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0: We'll do What's Up Wednesday. We're wondering, have you ever seen a Broadway show? Like either in New York or elsewhere?
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0: 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We'll have all the details.
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0: 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We're wondering, have you ever seen a Broadway show? 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
0: We'll do What's Up Wednesday. We're wondering, have you ever seen a Broadway show? Like either in New York or elsewhere?
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0: We'll do What's Up Wednesday. We're wondering, have you ever seen a Broadway show? Like either in New York or elsewhere?
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1: $120 could be yours. 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
0: We'll do What's Up Wednesday. We're wondering, have you ever seen a Broadway show? Like either in New York or elsewhere?
1: Oh, yeah.
0: We want to know which show. Tell us all about it. 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
1: We'll give away more tickets to see Teddy Swims coming to Philly Saturday night.
0: And we could be flying you on an incredible vacation to Dreams Resorts and Spas in Mexico. We'll have all the details.
1: Enjoy your day.
0: Yes, stay warm. We'll see you Wednesday. Magic
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0: We'll do What's Up Wednesday. We're wondering, have you ever seen a Broadway show? Like either in New York or elsewhere?
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0: 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We'll have all the details.
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0: We'll do What's Up Wednesday. We're wondering, have you ever seen a Broadway show? Like either in New York or elsewhere?
1: Oh, yeah.
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0: 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We'll have all the details.
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Thoughts will fade eventually. 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
0: We'll do What's Up Wednesday. We're wondering, have you ever seen a Broadway show? Like either in New York or elsewhere?
1: Oh, yeah.
0: We want to know which show. Tell us all about it. 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
1: We'll give away more tickets to see Teddy Swims coming to Philly Saturday night.
0: And we could be flying you on an incredible vacation at Dreams Resorts and Spas in Mexico. We'll have all the details.
1: Enjoy your day.
0: Yes, stay warm. We'll see you Wednesday. Magic
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3: 39 degrees at 5. Yeah, 39. Take a second and process that. 5:31. I'm Jocelyn Ciccolo. Here's what you need to know this morning. Less than 1 week remains until skill games become illegal in Pennsylvania. Those games, which resemble slot machines, are located in many bars, convenience stores, and private clubs, providing a source of extra revenue. The Pennsylvania Supreme Court ruled in June that skill games are slot machines under state law and that unlicensed skill games are unlawful. The state court stayed enforcement of its ruling for 120 days, giving lawmakers until this month to decide whether to create a regulatory system for those skill games. The Lackawanna County District Attorney trying to close a troubled bar in Scranton's north side. A judge declared Solstice Bar and Grill on West Market Street a public nuisance and temporarily shut it down. That is until a hearing next week. Officials say a riot-like fight broke out early Saturday morning at Solstice. A crowd blocked West Market Street and required a countywide police response, including state police and surrounding departments. There was also a shooting near that business last year. And a lady in Georgia who says she refuses to miss anything held her own funeral this past weekend. Now, hear me out. Tons of guests paid their respects to a cardboard cutout of the 80-year-old. Shelby Neal came up with the idea after laying her husband to rest in March. Her cake read, FOMO funeral. And I understand because, you know, we say this all the time. You should pay tribute, pay respect to people whilst they're still here.
4: Yeah, you're like, boy, wouldn't they love to hear all these compliments? Well, yeah, say it while they're alive.
3: So she's like, all right, I want to hear the good things about me now. Tell me to my face. Yep. I like that idea. 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Mostly sunny and warmer, high of 68. For tonight, mostly clear, not as chilly. That's good news. A low of 50. For tomorrow, a mix of clouds and sun, breezy, maybe stray shower, high of 72. For Friday, mostly sunny and a high of 68. It is just 39 degrees at 5:33. Good luck getting out front of those covers. I'm Jocelyn Ciccolo. It's time for the 80s, 90s, and now on Magic 93.
4: I put on those wipers this morning, and it was that frosty combination of condensation and frost. Let's get going. It's Wednesday.

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0: Frankie, Jocelyn, and you. Good morning, sunshine. Welcome to your Wednesday, hump day, middle of the weekday. Your 2822 Future Alert weather forecast from WBRAWYOU. Today, sunny and warmer. Our high today is going to be 68 degrees.
1: Oh, that's good.
0: That sounds real good.
1: Compared to now,
0: which is, it's not good.
1: No.
0: 39 degrees at 5:39. Welcome to the show for today. We got a lot going on today, including the free money birthday wheel coming up at 7:30.
1: $120 in that jackpot.
0: Get ready to win money coming up at 7:30 this morning. Today we're doing What's Up Wednesday.
1: So today we want to know, did you ever see a Broadway show in New York or, you know, maybe elsewhere? Tell us about it. What'd you see? Where'd you see it? They're so popular. Broadway shows, we've all been part of them, hopefully. Maybe you didn't go to Broadway. Like, I've only been to Broadway once, but where'd you see a show, a play, a musical, whatever?
0: That's what we want to know. Go to our Facebook page and be part of the show this morning for What's Up Wednesday. We're giving away more tickets to see Teddy Swims. He's coming to Philadelphia, Saturday night?
1: Saturday night, yeah. And we'll have those tickets for you between 8 and 8:30.
0: And we could be flying you on an incredible vacation to Dreams Resorts and Spas in Mexico.
1: Listen for those national text keywords at 8, 11, 2, and 5.
0: Yeah, freezing cold this morning. I knew it would be a little colder than yesterday morning, but I thought it was a big difference from 43 yesterday to 39 this morning. It feels it.
1: Huge difference. Now, did you have any, like, frost kind of stuff on your car this morning?
0: Yes, using the wipers this morning. Yeah, with the condensation and that little...
1: you heard the scrape. I'll tell you, I was driving here, and I heard the ding in my car, like the whole, beware of ice. And I'm like, wow, it's been a hot minute since I heard that.
0: Yeah, I know. So what are we going to do? It's 5:39 and 39 degrees. Good morning.

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1: Yeah, it's a cold start to your Wednesday. Your 28-22 future alert weather forecast. Sunny, warmer today. 68 will be our high. What did it say on your car thermometer this morning?
2: 38 degrees.
1: Oh.
2: I got the little ding that, you know, beware of ice.
1: Ice, yeah, I know. So just watch yourself out there.
2: Yeah.
1: I should have worn a coat this morning. Totally didn't even think about it.
2: No, because it was nice yesterday. You didn't think about finding it.
1: Well, it's going to be warmer today. 68 will be our high. 39 degrees here at 5:53. And Jocelyn has what you need to know next.
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4: It's 39 degrees at 6 o'clock. I'm Jocelyn Ciccolo. Here's what you need to know this morning. Less than 1 week remains until skill games become illegal in Pennsylvania, and so far, the state legislature hasn't agreed on a plan to keep them. The games are located in many bars, convenience stores, and private clubs, providing a source of extra income. The Pennsylvania Supreme Court ruled in June that skill games are slot machines under state law and that unlicensed skill games are unlawful. The court stayed enforcement of its ruling for 120 days, giving lawmakers until this month to decide whether to create a regulatory system. Lawmakers could create a licensing, taxation, and regulatory framework for the machines, or they could take no action and allow the court's ruling to stand, which would mean the machines will be removed on the 13th. A new sports complex in an old building. The Watrous Armory in Scranton is being transformed into an indoor sports complex. The new flooring's first class. It was purchased from the Orlando Magic's NBA practice court. The new place will be home to basketball leagues as well as open for community use. Eventually, the owners plan to add other sports, including volleyball and wrestling. The Armory Athletics will be opening in December.
0: Nice.
4: Yeah. And the cold weather's coming, and obviously we can tell by this morning. Our friends from WBRE, WYOU are teaming up with the Salvation Army to help keep kids warm this winter. So today, from 8 a.m. to 8 p.m., they'll be accepting donations of new or gently used coats. You can donate those coats at any one of their three locations in Wilkes-Barre on South Franklin Street, Scranton, the corner of Biden Street at Adams Avenue, and in Stroudsburg on West Main Street. Once again, this year, the Salvation Army will help distribute the coats to local families this winter, completely free of charge.
0: So nice.
4: It's a great thing. You see so many kids that don't have coats, or maybe their coats don't fit them. The zippers are broken. It's a really great thing.
0: Today is the day. Coats for Kids, WBRE, WYOU.
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6: Jackson Township, 29 closed in both directions between Chase Road and Zebek Road due to an accident. No problems on 81 or the North Cross Valley. No unusual delays on 80 or 380. Running accident-free on the Turnpike. If you see a traffic problem, call their toll-free tip line, 855-ROAD-TIP. I'm Christy O'Brien.
7: Good Wednesday morning for today. Mostly sunny and warmer with highs in the upper 60s. For tonight, mostly clear, not as chilly with lows near 50. For Thursday, mix of clouds and sun, breezy with a stray shower possible. Most of us are dry with highs in the lower 70s. And for Friday, mostly sunny with highs in the upper 60s. With your 2822 future alert weather forecast, I'm meteorologist Logan Westrope for Magic 93.
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4: It's 6:03, 37 degrees in Hazleton, 39 here at our studios in Wilkes-Barre. 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
0: Wednesday, Frankie, Jocelyn, and you, October 7th. Good morning.

0: 6:11 in the morning and 39 degrees. 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
0: 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Your 2022 Future Alert weather forecast from WBRE WYOU. After this chilly start.
1: I think it's officially cold. I think we could say cold.
0: I agree. Today's going to be sunny and warmer, 68. Not as chilly tonight, 50. Tomorrow, sun and clouds, breezy, 72. Friday, sunny and 68. Saturday looks nice and sunny as well, so it's all good.
1: It's all good once we get over this hump in the morning.
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0: All right, so this morning we're asking you if you have ever seen a Broadway show. Have you ever seen a Broadway show, New York or Scranton or Kirby Center, like wherever?
1: Right.
0: We wanted to tell us if you've ever been, you've ever seen one. Broadway shows, Broadway musicals, they're incredible. I loved them since I was a kid for some crazy reason. They got under my skin. And
1: that's awesome.
0: We've been blessed to see so many of them. Aaron and I went to see Phantom years ago. Ooh. And Les Mis. And then Val got us into Hamilton. We were so lucky to go see Hamilton. But gosh, over the years with Val, it was like Annie and Mary Poppins. Like, there's just been so many, and they're just so great. The talent is incredible.
1: It really is, yeah.
0: And if you go see one in New York City, it is such a cool experience. That's a little pricey. Yeah. That's why you do one every couple years.
1: And it's shocking how small those theaters are.
0: I know. They were all built like 100 years ago, so they're small, and the seating space is very small,
1: yeah.
0: So we've been lucky to see a whole bunch of great Broadway shows. Now, what about you?
1: So I saw Jekyll and Hyde on Broadway years ago. Yeah, years ago on a work trip. And Jack Wagner was supposed to be in it, you know, from General Hospital.
0: Jack Wagner?
1: That day he wasn't there. We're like, are you kidding me? But it was a great show nonetheless.
0: Playing the role of Jack Wagner will be.
1: Yeah, that's here. And then I remember seeing South Pacific with my parents 1,000 years ago. Their friend was in it. It was a community production at the Dorothy Dixon Dart Center at Wilkes University. I remember seeing that and the music. I really loved the music. And then, but my favorite musical is Sweeney Todd.
0: Oh, God!
1: Saw that one in Utica, and I loved it.
0: They are amazing, man. I'll tell you what. What about you? Have you ever seen a Broadway show in New York or elsewhere? Tell us about which one it was, your experience. We want to hear about it. I think today is the day that Cats opened, which is why I was thinking about Broadway shows this morning. Cats is probably still playing somewhere.
1: I'm sure. You're right.
0: Go to our Facebook page. Be part of the show for What's Up Wednesday.
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1: Hey, it's Jocelyn. 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
0: If you haven't been outside yet, it's chilly.
1: It's chilly willy for sure.
0: 39 degrees. We haven't said that in a long time, have we?
1: Yeah, which was, we were okay with that.
0: Yeah, we were fine with not saying
1: it. Yeah, we weren't
0: sad. 39 degrees at 6:31. Sun will be coming up here, and Logan has a really nice forecast coming up after this morning's chilliness.
1: Mm-hmm.
0: Today's going to be nice. Tomorrow's going to, it looks like the next few days at least are going to be nice. So that's good news. We got a lot of stuff to do outside, right?
1: We sure do. It's great news.
0: Yep.
1: We want the nice weather. But first, here's Christy with Magic 93 traffic.
0: There's the understatement of the century. We want the nice weather.
1: We do. We do.
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4: Jackson Township, 29 is closed in both directions between Chase Road and Zebick Road due to an overnight crash. No problems on 81 or the Turnpike. No unusual delays on 80 or 380. We're looking good on the Casey. If you see a traffic problem, call our toll-free tip line, 855-ROAD-TIP. I'm Christy O'Brien.
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0: It's our 2822 Future Alert weather meteorologist from WBRA WYOU, Logan Westrope. Good morning.
6: Hey, good Wednesday morning, Frankie Jocelyn.
0: Even colder this morning than it was yesterday morning.
1: Yeah, my car said 38 this morning.
6: Yeah, it was so cold. Yeah, and I finally caved. I put the heat on in the house because I was sitting there eating breakfast and I was freezing. And then I also, of course, turned the heat on in the car. I think the lowest I saw was 36 around like 2:30 this morning, so yeah, it's cold.
0: It is chilly, but boy, it's going to be warmer. Today's going to be a real nice day, huh?
6: Yeah, looks beautiful. A lot warmer than yesterday, too.
0: Woo! Give us that complete 2822 Future Alert weather forecast.
6: Yeah, so plenty of sun, warmer with highs in the upper 60s this afternoon, and then for tonight, mainly clear, won't be as chilly with a south wind, kind of keeping those temperatures more moderate into the upper 40s and near 50. For tomorrow, though, mix of clouds and sun, breezy. Can't rule out a stray shower or two, otherwise still nice day. Highs in the lower 70s, and then for Friday and Saturday, beautiful days ahead with plenty of sun. We'll be into the upper 60s and near 70, but Sunday's kind of changed a little bit, especially with a tropical storm that we have now in the Gulf. That will likely give us some rain here for the second half of the weekend. But, you know, what's a Sunday without rain at this point?
1: Yeah. You're right. Yeah, it's par for the course.
0: You're exactly right. And these overnight lows, it's not supposed to be this cold at the beginning of October, is it?
6: Not 30s. Yeah, our average low is like around 46. Mm. So, yeah, it's kind of cold this morning.
0: Yeah, you can feel it. Logan, thanks a million. Enjoy your day.
6: Have a great day.
0: Logan's got the heat on in the house already.
1: Ooh, wow, we didn't break down yet, did you?
0: No.
1: It would have been nice, though.
0: It would have felt good this morning. 39 degrees, 6:34, good morning.
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1: Yeah, really. Get that blood pumping.
2: Get that blood pumping. 39 degrees at 6:42. Your forecast looks great. We got that. And Frankie's Fun News on the way next.

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0: Lou Gramm and Foreigner. We all know Lou Gramm is coming to the Kirby Center on Friday night, November 20th. They announced yesterday the opening act joining Lou Gramm, the Badleys.
1: Ooh, that's awesome. Wow, that what a awesome bill.
0: That is a pretty good show. The Badleys have a new album coming out next year, too.
1: Oh, that's so exciting. It's about time.
0: Very good stuff. Yeah. Yes. Frankie and Jocelyn here, your 2022 Future Alert weather forecast from WBRE WYOU. Going to be beautiful after this cold start. Sunny, warmer today, 68. Mm. Clear tonight, not as chilly. Low 50. Then sun and clouds tomorrow, breezy 72. Friday sunny and 68. Saturday sunny and 67. Might see some rain here on Sunday. Ugh. 39 degrees at 6:48. And it's time for Frankie's Fun News.
1: For Wednesday, October 7th.
0: On this day in 1989, this was the number one song in the country.
2: Hey, baby. You got to remember.
0: In the immortal words of Simon Cowell, Paula, are you drunk? Remember?
1: They were so good together.
0: They were fantastic awesome together. Paula Abdul, Forever Your Girl, number one, 1989. Didn't you see her in concert?
1: Did see her in concert, really? At the Allentown Ferry. She was amazing. Nonstop action, awesome dancing. Yeah, it was a good show.
0: She's got to be exhausted after that because she dances nonstop.
1: She really does, yeah.
0: Wow, that is fantastic. Today we are celebrating nature's perfect food. Today is National Chocolate-Covered Pretzel Day.
1: Yes!
0: Oh, my gosh.
1: Sweet and salty and crunchy. It doesn't get better.
0: Fantastic. It's like chocolate and peanut butter. Chocolate and pretzel, just perfect combination.
1: They were just meant to go together.
0: Today's National Chocolate Covered Pretzel Day. Celebrate responsibly.
1: Well, yeah, be careful.
0: That's all we ask. And how about this? Dirty Dancing the Musical is coming to Broadway. Do you love me? I can feel it. Ooh, do you love me? They've had Dirty Dancing the Musical out on tour, and it is coming to New York City on February 12th, doing a limited run through September because it'll be the 40th anniversary.
1: What did you say?
0: The 40th anniversary of Dirty Dancing, the movie and the soundtrack. 40 years.
1: 40?
0: What the heck?
1: Oh my gosh.
0: If you had asked me, I would have said 20.
1: That's what I'm thinking. Like, oh, 2025. Yeah, wow. Okay.
0: Dirty Dancing, the musical, Broadway, February 12th. The 80s, 90s, and
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0: On a Wednesday morning, going up to 68 today with sunshine. Pretty good.
1: Yeah, it's going to be great. Just have to get past this.
0: This morning is chilly. 39 degrees at 6:56. Sun will be coming up. Don't forget 7:30. It's a free money birthday wheel.
1: $120 and warm you up pretty quick.
0: Get ready for that. And Teddy Swims coming to Philadelphia on Saturday night. We have another pair of tickets to give away.
1: We do, and we have those for you between 8 and 8:30.
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1: It's 39 degrees at 7:02. I'm Jocelyn Ciccolo. Here's what you need to know this morning. Less than 1 week remains until skill games become illegal in Pennsylvania, and so far, the state legislature hasn't agreed on a plan to keep them. The games are located in many bars, convenience stores, and private clubs, providing a source of extra revenue. The Pennsylvania Supreme Court ruled in July that skill games are slot machines under state law and that unlicensed skill games are unlawful. The court stayed enforcement of its ruling for 120 days, giving lawmakers until this month to decide whether to create a regulatory system. Lawmakers could create a licensing, taxation, and regulatory framework for the machines, or they could take no action and allow the court's ruling to stand and the removal of the machines to take place next week. The Lackawanna County District Attorney's trying to close a troubled bar in Scranton's north side. A judge declared Solstice Bar and Grill on West Market Street a public nuisance and temporarily shut it down until a hearing next week. Officials say a riot-like fight broke out early Saturday morning at the place. A crowd blocked West Market Street and required a countywide police response, including state police and surrounding departments. There was also a shooting near that business last year. And better late than never, a carpenter working on a renovation project at a home in Nova Scotia made a rather unusual discovery, a wallet that had been lost 51 years earlier. That wallet was discovered beneath the floors. Like, how did it even get there? The wallet contained the owner's driver's license, a high school student ID, a handwritten birth certificate, as well as a single dollar bill and a ticket to a 1975 theater performance of Hamlet. The finder posted it on social media. Lo and behold, the owner's wife saw it. Richard Gilroy finally got his wallet back 51 years later. Wow. He is now 68 years old.
13: That is amazing because you know that drove him crazy. Yeah, where could it be?
1: Exactly. I'm sure at some point you just never stopped thinking about it. Yeah. But how is it under the floorboards? Like, did you hide it?
13: Dropped. Bell. I don't know.
1: I don't know.
13: Maybe they were working on the house. You never know.
1: That's the mystery.
13: Wow.
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14: Jackson Township 29 closed in both directions between Chase Road and Zebick Road due to an overnight accident. No problems on 81 or the North Cross Valley. No unusual delays on 380 or 84. We're accident free on the turnpike. If you see a traffic problem, call our toll free tip line 855-ROAD-TIP. I'm Christy O'Brien.
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16: Good Wednesday morning for today. Mostly sunny and warmer with highs in the upper 60s. For tonight, mostly clear, not as chilly with lows near 50. For Thursday, mix of clouds and sun, breezy with a stray shower possible. Most of us are dry with highs in the lower 70s. And for Friday, mostly sunny with highs in the upper 60s. With your 2822 Future Alert weather forecast, I'm meteorologist Logan Westrope for Magic 93.
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1: 706-37 degrees in Olefin, 39 here at our studios in Wilkes-Barre. 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
13: I did not grab a jacket this morning. Oh, the car was cold.
1: Quick run to the car.
13: Oh, man. It's Wednesday, October 7th. Yep, it's chilly. Good morning.

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1: On a chilly Wednesday morning, your 28-22 Future Alert weather forecast from WBRE WYOU. Beautiful today. Sunny, warmer, 68. Not as chilly tonight, 50. That's better.
0: It's very good.
1: Tomorrow, sun and clouds. Maybe a stray shower. Breezy, 72 tomorrow. That's good.
0: Real good.
1: Friday, sunny and 68. Saturday, sunny and 67. Might see some rain on Sunday. But boy, boom, boom, boom, boom, boom. Yeah. Every day's been nice and dry.
0: How about it? We're not used to this.
1: And lots of sunshine, too.
0: Mm-hmm.
1: 39 degrees, 78. Today's the big day with our friends at WBRE WYOU Coats for Kids. You know where you love her from TV. Gianna Galli joins us.
0: Hi, Gianna.
1: Good morning.
2: Good morning.
1: It's so nice to see you, not on the TV, but in person.
2: I know. Very rare sighting.
1: you guys, you and Tom and Logan, you make such a wonderful team.
2: Thank you. Thank you. We really get along, and the chemistry is just unbelievable between the three of us. We have a fun time together. That's what matters.
1: Tell your friends.
2: Aw, good.
1: I love that. So today we have you in here because we have to talk about something very, very near and dear to your hearts, keeping the kids warm in the winter.
2: Yes, a very special day today. Listen, Frankie, it's sunny out, it's beautiful outside, right? But soon it'll be winter, and that is what we are talking about today. It is our Coats for Kids drive, and we want to see people come out, help donate either new or gently used coats. They can come right from your own closet, so you don't have to go spend extra money in buying these children's coats. Just maybe have some kids of your own, nieces, nephews. We take any sizes, any shape, any color, any design, any style that you got, bring them on down. We have three locations that you can donate to, which is our Wilkes-Barre Studios in South Franklin Street. We have our Scranton Bureau office, which is right off the Scranton Expressway, and then our third location in Stroudsburg. So make sure you get out to one of them. We will be there. You'll get to meet members of the 2822 news team, all while, you know, helping keep kids here locally in northeastern and central PA warm this winter season.
1: It is so important. You talk to anybody at these school districts and stuff, so many kids show up to school without a decent coat or without a coat at all. It's so sad.
2: Exactly. And we know how expensive things are this year. And, you know, a little bit of help can go such a long way for families in need, or just to lend an extra hand for somebody. That's all that matters. You know, like I said, they can be right out of your own closet, so it doesn't need to cost you that extra penny either. And we're looking forward to it. We hope, you know, today and our initiative can really be a success once again this year.
1: And this goes on till 8 o'clock tonight at those three locations, new or gently used coats. It's so nice that people go out and buy stuff. But boy, I always tell people, it's the coats that your kids have outgrown that, you know, now
2: exactly.
1: You don't need them anymore. Let somebody else use them.
2: Exactly. And I say it's not just this winter season, right? You get a new coat, you know, from anybody at Christmas time, a birthday, it'll last you a couple years. So just think, this is going to help kids and families, not just for the next 3 to 4 months of, you know, any PA coldness, but for the next couple years of their lives. It'll go a long way.
1: I love it. Coats for Kids going on today till 8 p.m. Wilkes-Barre, Scranton, Stroudsburg. And all the details are on that really nice website of yours.
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0: Yeah, it's all chilly out there, would you say?
1: I would say cold.
0: 39.
1: I would say cold.
0: 39 degrees at 7:33. It's been a long time since we were in the 30s in the morning,
1: yes,
0: right?
1: Yes, it has been. Kind of like it's been a long time since we've been in our
0: 30s. Logan has a forecast coming up. We do spin that free money birthday wheel coming right up. I think today's a good day to give away some money.
1: It's a great day. $120 in the jackpot. I like that. Now we got Christy with Magic 93 traffic.
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3: Jackson Township, 29 remains closed both directions between Chase Road and Zebick Road due to an overnight crash. No problems on 81 or the Turnpike. No unusual delays on 80 or 380. Things are looking good on the Casey. If you see a traffic problem, call our toll-free tip line, 855-ROAD-TIP. I'm Christy O'Brien.
4: Good Wednesday morning for today. Mostly sunny and warmer with highs in the upper 60s. For tonight, mostly clear, not as chilly with lows near 50. For Thursday, mix of clouds and sun, breezy with a stray shower possible. Most of us are dry with highs in the lower 70s. And for Friday, mostly sunny with highs in the upper 60s. With your 28-22 future alert weather forecast, I'm meteorologist Logan Westrope for Magic 93.
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1: 39 degrees at 7:34.
0: And if you're celebrating a birthday today, happy birthday.
1: Big happy birthday to Rose in Wilkes-Barre turning 80 years young today. 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
0: Happy birthday, Rose.
1: Happy birthday to our cousin, Joanne in Springville. Love you. Hope you have a great day.
0: Alexis and Sean in Wilkes-Barre are celebrating today. Will in Edwardsville, Sierra and Hanover Township. Everybody with a birthday today. 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
1: That's the thing. You're right.
0: We're going to spin this first wheel for the month. We'll see if your month comes up today. I want it to. It's the month of November. The month of November.
1: All right. If your birthday is in November, be caller number 10 right now, 570-929-4293. Again, that's 570-929-4293. 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
0: 7:42 and 39 degrees. Who's this?
16: This is Chris.
0: Chris, where are you from?
16: Hazel Township.
0: Chris, is your birthday in the month of November?
16: Yes, it is.
0: All right, you're playing the free money birthday wheel.
16: I'm excited.
1: We are too, because we want to give you $120 this morning, Chris.
16: I would love $120.
1: What's going on so far this morning? What are you doing?
16: Just on my way to work.
0: Isn't it a little chilly out there this morning?
16: Oh, I don't mind it.
0: Good.
1: Oh.
0: Excellent. Well, you can come over and start my car in the morning.
1: Yeah, really?
0: We would love to give you this money. We're going to spin this second wheel. See if we can match up your birthday with the month of November for $120. Chris, good luck.
16: Thank you.
0: All right. Is your birthday on November the
17: 10th?
16: No, it's on the 27th.
17: Oh, gosh. Couldn't have been farther off.
1: Yeah.
16: That's okay. At least we got through.
1: Yeah, that's it. You're right.
17: We did get through. We cannot send you that money, but we will send you out to work some month of free car washes from McCarthy Tire Service. So enjoy that. Stay tuned. Stay warm, okay?
16: Thank you.
17: Well, no winner today, but that means the jackpot takes a big jump tomorrow morning.
1: Sure does, because tomorrow is $300 Thursday, thanks to McCarthy Tire Service. So we played for
17: $425. $425.
1: Yes.
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17: At 7:43, sunshine and 39 degrees.

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0: Hey, it's Frankie and Jocelyn here. Your 2822 Future Alert weather forecast from WBREWYOU. Beautiful today. Sunny, warmer. We're going up to 68 degrees. For tonight, clear, not as chilly, 50. For tomorrow, clouds and sun breezy. A stray shower is possible. 72 tomorrow. Ooh. Friday, sunny and 68. Saturday, sunny and 67. Maybe some rain on Sunday. It's beautiful out there, but still chilly.
1: Yes, don't let the sun fool you.
0: 39 degrees, 751.
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0: So today

0: today. I think Cats, the Broadway musical, debuted on Broadway on this day in 1982. So today we're asking you if you've ever seen a Broadway show.
1: One day more. Another day, another destiny.
0: Well, Les Mis for everybody this morning. Have you ever seen a Broadway musical either in New York or somewhere else, like the Scranton Cultural Center, Kirby Center? They travel around with these incredible shows with this incredible talent. What are people saying on Facebook? Have they gone to see a Broadway show?
2: Jeanette says, Phantom, Chicago, and Outsiders, and all were amazing.
0: Oh, my gosh. We love them all. Val got into The Outsiders. We went to see it twice in New York.
2: Oh, wow.
0: Great. Judy says, The King and I with Yul Brynner. Let me tell you this. When I was at Bishop Hoban, junior year, we did The King and I. I was the King's right-hand man. Great show, great music. Judy saw The King and I with Yul Brynner. That's like the big deal of all big deals.
2: Oh, right. Well, speaking of big deals, Mary Beth saw Hello Dolly with Carol Channing in New York. She says it was 1979. It was a long time ago, but a great memory for a young college student.
0: Oh, you got that right. How about this? Helene says she saw the Broadway show Hello Dolly with Bette Midler.
2: Whoa.
0: She saw Moving Out in Scranton and Mamma Mia in Scranton as well. Excellent.
2: Amy says, my son and I went to New York City this summer and saw Hamilton. We splurged for really good seats, and it was amazing.
0: Hamilton is beyond words. It is so, even people we know that don't like Broadway shows come out of Hamilton and say, well, my life has just changed.
2: Yeah.
0: Like, fantastic. Patty says, Mamma Mia in New York City. We saw it as well. You know all those ABBA songs, man? That's a great show.
2: Well, Peter says, I've seen about 10 Broadway shows. They were all Phantom of the Opera. I guess he's a big fan. I sent my parents to see Phantom of the Opera on Broadway years ago for their anniversary. My friend's sister was actually in the show.
0: Really?
2: So they got a backstage tour and everything. It was very cool. Why I didn't go? Yeah, I don't know.
0: That's a good question. Yeah, exactly. On Facebook this morning, we're talking about Broadway shows. Clover on Facebook says Jersey Boys, Mary Poppins, and Wicked. Never saw Wicked. I would love to see that show.
2: Yeah. Annabelle says, senior year of high school, our chorus class took a trip to New York City to see Titanic on Broadway.
0: Whoa.
2: Wow.
0: Don't tell me how it ends. And also on Facebook this morning, Anne Marie says she saw Cats in New York City. It was a fifth grade field trip. Bunch of 11-year-olds trying to figure out Cats. Have fun. What about you? Go to our Facebook page. Be part of the show this morning for What's Up Wednesday. Have you ever seen a Broadway show in New York City or somewhere else for What's Up Wednesday at 7:54?

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0: 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We love that sunshine.
1: We do love the sunshine.
0: 39 degrees. Jocelyn has what you don't need to know that. Coming up next. We have Teddy Swims concert tickets to give away in just a few minutes.
1: Don't miss out for that.
0: Coming up right after 8, we'll give you those tickets. Stand by.
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1: It's 40 degrees at 8:02. I'm Jocelyn Ciccolo. Here's what you need to know this morning. Less than 1 week remains until skill games become illegal in Pennsylvania, and so far, the state legislature hasn't agreed on a plan to keep them. Those games are located in many bars, convenience stores, and private clubs, providing a source for extra revenue. The Pennsylvania Supreme Court ruled in July that skill games are slot machines under state law and that unlicensed skill games are unlawful. The court stayed enforcement of its ruling for 120 days, giving lawmakers until this month to decide whether to create a regulatory system. Lawmakers could create a licensing, taxation, and regulatory framework for the machines, or they could take no action and allow the court's ruling to stand. If that happens, the last day they would be allowed would be October 13th. A new sports complex in an old building, the Watrous Armory in Scranton, is being transformed into an indoor sports complex. The new flooring's first class. It was purchased from the Orlando Magic's NBA practice court. It'll be home to basketball leagues as well as for community use. Eventually, the owners plan to add other sports, including volleyball and wrestling. The Armory Athletics will be opening in December. And cold weather is coming, although it kind of feels like it's already here this morning. Our friends from WBRE, WYOU are teaming up with the Salvation Army to help keep kids warm this winter. So today, from right now, 8 o'clock until 8 p.m., they'll be accepting donations of new or gently used coats. You can donate them at any of three locations: at their studios on South Franklin Street in Wilkes-Barre, in Scranton at the corner of Biden Street and Adams Ave, or in Stroudsburg on West Main Street. Once again, the Salvation Army will help distribute those coats to local families in need this winter, free of charge. Coats for kids, always so helpful because kids grow. Yep. We know that. So if you have coats hanging in your closet, like, what am I going to do with them? Take them down to WBRE and they will get them to kids who need them.
8: I love it. Check out their website as well. They have all the details. I know they're out collecting them right now. Mm-hmm.
1: So meet some of your favorites and do a good thing. Yeah. It's awesome. Now here's Christy with Magic 93 Traffic.
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22: Dunmore, 81 southbound, stop and go between 380 and the Biden Expressway. No problems on 84 or 380. We're looking good on the turnpike. Jackson Township, 29 closed between Chase Road and Zebig Road, both directions, due to an overnight crash. If you see a traffic problem, call our toll-free tip line, 855-ROAD-TIP. I'm Christy O'Brien.
23: Good Wednesday morning for today. Mostly sunny and warmer with highs in the upper 60s. For tonight, mostly clear, not as chilly with lows near 50. For Thursday, mix of clouds and sun, breezy with a stray shower possible. Most of us are dry with highs in the lower 70s. And for Friday, mostly sunny with highs in the upper 60s. With your 2822 future alert weather forecast, I'm meteorologist Logan Westrope for Magic 93.
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1: It's 8:05, 37 degrees in Hohensdale. 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
1: Oh, yeah. 814, 40 degrees. Let's make you a winner right now.
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1: Yeah, the Xfinity Mobile Arena Saturday night. Teddy Swims. 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
2: 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Oh, awesome.
3: Congratulations to you. Who's this?
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3: Where are you from?
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3: Do you enjoy a good concert?
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3: I know. Teddy Swims is coming to Philly on Saturday night, and you'll be there.
2: Oh, that's great.
3: He puts on a great show. Teddy Swims, Xfinity Mobile Arena, Saturday night in Philadelphia. Who's going with you?
2: Probably my husband.
3: Oh, I love it. You guys are going to have a ball. Congratulations.
2: Thank you.
3: Yeah, you will have a ball. That is great. 40 degrees out there. Still cool at 818.
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3: 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Frankie and Jocelyn here. Your 2022 Future Alert weather forecast from WBRE WYOU. Another sunny day, but today's going to be warmer.
4: Good.
3: Today we're going up to 68 degrees.
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3: So today we're asking you to tell us, have you ever seen a Broadway show? In New York or elsewhere, Scranton Cultural Center, Kirby Center, they bring in the shows, a Broadway show. Tell us about your experiences. Now, I don't see you guys go. Have you gone to Broadway shows?
4: I've only ever been to one, and this was years ago on a work trip. We saw Jekyll and Hyde on Broadway. It was very cool. Jack Wagner was supposed to be in it. He was not there that day. You know. Anyway, it was still a great show. The production was amazing. South Pacific, I remember seeing with my parents about 1,000 years ago. Aww. Their friend was in the production. It was at the Dorothy Dixon Dart Center of Wilkes University. We saw that. And then my favorite, though, is Sweeney Todd. Oh. I saw that when I was living in Utica, and I loved that one.
3: Those are great shows.
4: And now you go, you're very frequently going to those.
3: Yeah, I get into these shows when I was younger, and I love them. Aaron and I got to go see Phantom in New York and Les Miserables, and then we were blessed to do the same thing with Val to take her to those shows. She got us into Hamilton, so we were so lucky to go see that show. But gosh, with her, it was like once every year, every 2 years. So we've seen Mary Poppins and Annie and Mamma Mia.
4: Oh, yeah.
3: Like, there's just so many great shows. What about you? Do you ever see a Broadway show in New York or elsewhere? Tell us about it. Go to our Facebook page. Be part of the show for What's Up Wednesday.
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0: 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Cool mornings, beautiful afternoons, beautiful days. Logan and your forecast on the way, 831 and 40 degrees.
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0: 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Oh, I bet it was warmer than 39 degrees there this morning.
2: It might have been reversed. Maybe it was 93.
0: Exactly right. Coming up, Logan, in our forecast, it's going to be beautiful.
2: 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But first, we've got Christy with Magic 93 Traffic.
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4: Dunmore, 81 southbound. Watch for stop traffic between 380 and the Biden Expressway due to construction. Jackson Township, 29, closed in both directions between Chase Road and Zebek Road after an overnight crash. No problems on 80 or 380 or accident-free on the turnpike. If you see a traffic problem, call our toll-free tip line, 855-ROAD-TIP. 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
5: Good Wednesday morning for today. Mostly sunny and warmer with highs in the upper 60s. For tonight, mostly clear, not as chilly with lows near 50. For Thursday, mix of clouds and sun, breezy with a stray shower possible. Most of us are dry with highs in the lower 70s. And for Friday, mostly sunny with highs in the upper 60s. With your 2822 Future Alert weather forecast, I'm meteorologist Logan Westrope for Magic 93.
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0: It's 40 degrees in the sunshine at 8:33. Well, Yankee fans will be a little nervous tonight.
2: Oh, yeah, big game tonight.
0: Yeah, in New York, Tampa Bay, and the Yankees game 3. Yankees lose. It's all over.
2: So, like, no pressure.
0: No, seriously. It's like my Braves. We lost to the Dodgers last night, so if the Braves lose tonight, they will be done for the season as well. So, you play 162 games. You play the first round the playoffs, and then just like that, it can all be over.
2: In one game.
0: Oh my gosh. All right. Good luck, Yankee fans. Coming up next, a commercial-free hour to start your work day.
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1: 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I mean, come on.
0: Oh, man. All right. Chocolate Covered Pretzel Day today. That's my lunch and dinner. I don't know about
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0: 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One Direction, his solo career, The Voice. 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

Years will fade eventually, so if our time is running out, day after day, we'll make the mundane a masterpiece. Oh my, my, oh my, my love, I take one look at you, you're taking me out.

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1: 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Beautiful today. Sunny and warmer, 68. Tonight, clear, not as chilly, 50. Tomorrow, sun and clouds, maybe a stray shower, breezy, 72 tomorrow. Then on Friday, sunny and 68. Saturday, sunny and 67. Could see some rain on Sunday, but hey, the next few days, absolutely beautiful. 46 and sunny at your home for the 80s, 90s, and now, and the most music on the job. We are streaming everywhere. 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

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It's a hump day and it's a beauty out there. Feels like fall, doesn't it? October 7th. Good morning.

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Nice. Sunny and warmer today, going up to 68. Clear, not as chilly tonight, low 50. Now tomorrow, sun and clouds, breezy. Maybe a stray shower tomorrow, 72. Friday, sunny and 68. Saturday, sunny and 67. Some rain on Sunday. We're at 53 now.

0: 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We could be sending you and the family to Dreams Resorts and Spas in Mexico. 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

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Beautiful, huh? Sunny and warmer today, 68. Clear tonight, not as chilly, low 50. Tomorrow, sun and clouds, breezy, maybe a stray shower, 72 tomorrow. Friday, sunny and 68. Saturday, sunny and 67. Looks like some rain on Sunday. All right. It's 59 degrees with sunny skies right now.

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Magic 93 and Frankie in the Morning, and that's going to do it for me today. I love you for listening. Selena's up next with the 90s at noon. We'll see you tomorrow morning. Don't forget, it's $300 Thursday with a free money birthday wheel. Jackpot's going to be $425 at 7:30. Have a great day.

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0: Oh, it is. Get outside. Gorgeous. We have a high of 68. Mostly sunny skies. Yeah. Cheaper than going to the gym if you can save some money. Get outside. Magic 93. Ulta everything. We know prices have gone up, but I didn't realize this. And if you're a parent looking for Halloween costumes, it's extravagant. The cost of Halloween costumes has gone up $60 this year. I don't even want to spend a total of $60 on Halloween costumes. And yet, that's how much it's increased. 40 last year, 20 prior. So if you're a family and you have to get three costumes, expect to spend $200 for Halloween on the costumes alone. This is where you have to embrace those homemade costumes. And find out what you can make with a trash bag. Because I did that once. I was a trashy neighbor. See, it's just the cost of a trash bag.
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She has her Northeast PA Book Club. And this month, they're reading Fake It Until It's Real by Tina Gallagher. 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

0: Holiday shopping already in full effect in October. 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Even Snickers, which we know to be more of a Halloween candy. This is an interesting flex from them because they're putting out their holiday candy, candy canes, and they're brown. Ooh, what a festive color. Hopefully they're tastier than the way they look. But this is the month. Around 40% of shoppers are now starting their holiday shopping this month. 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So maybe a good day to clear out all those items you have in your cart.
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Will you lose control when you win tickets to see Teddy Swims? He's bringing his ugly tour to Philly October 10th. And Frankie and Jocelyn have tickets for you all this week. 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

I didn't get this till I was a parent, and now I know. 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

0: 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Frankie and
1: Jocelyn in the morning. 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

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But the allergies won't bother you that much in Mexico, and I'll tell you how you can be there for 4 days and 3 nights. 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

0: Bruno Mars and Lady Gaga on Magic 93. It's Jerry Penn. 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
1: They say the holy water's watered down, and this town's lost its faith. 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

What are you dressing up for as Halloween? Magic 93, it's Jerry Pett. I'm going to give you some of the most famous Halloween costumes from years gone by in three songs on Magic 93.

0: Taylor Swift at Magic 93. What are you or the kids dressing up for Halloween this year? Well, if this was 1969, you would be dressed up as an astronaut. That was around the time we landed on the moon, so that makes a lot of sense. If this was 1988, it'd be something Beetlejuice. Oh, this one, 1996. The Spice Girls. Yeah, I remember them at Montage Mountain one year. Wow, was that loud. I don't know about this year. Maybe something that AI can make for me. Make one of those costumes and just...
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3: For the most part, things are looking good this afternoon. No problems on 81 or the Casey. No unusual delays on 84 or 380. We're checking in accident-free on the Turnpike in Wilkes-Barre. No problems reported on the North Cross Valley or 115. If you see a traffic problem, call their toll-free tip line, 855-ROAD-TIP. I'm Christy O'Brien.
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0: 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Frankie and
1: Jocelyn in the morning. 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
4: For the most part, we're looking at this afternoon. 81, slight delays in Dunmore, southbound between 380 and the Biden Expressway. No problems on 84 or 380. Trucksville, 309 northbound, slow approaching Carverton Road. If you see a traffic problem, call our toll-free tip line, 855-ROAD-TIP. I'm Christy O'Brien.
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Jerry Patton. When was the last time you went to a really cool dinner party with Niall Horan? It's his dinner party tour. You can see him in any city in America. 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
3: For the most part, things are looking good this afternoon. Seeing some delays in Scranton, 81 northbound between Davis Street and the Biden Expressway. Slow southbound between 380 and the Biden Expressway. No problems on 84 or 380. We're accident-free on the Turnpike. Trucksville, 309 northbound. Usual delays at Carverton Road. If you see a traffic problem, call their toll-free tip line, 855-ROAD-TIP. I'm Christy O'Brien.
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Magic 93. Hey, Saturday, it's the Ball Food and Wine Fest happening at the Lace Village in Scranton. Right there in the Pinebrook section. 11 till 4. It's an outdoor festival. It's going to be a lot of fun. And the weather's going to be great, too. Magic 93.

0: 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Frankie and
1: Jocelyn in the morning. Make it a great day. We'll see you bright and early on Thursday. $300 Thursday with the free money birthday wheel. That jackpot's going to be $425 when we spin the wheel right after 7:30.
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5: For the most part, we're looking at this afternoon. Dunmore, 81 southbound, construction delays between 380 and the Biden Expressway. Trucksville, 309 northbound, usual delays at Carverton Road. No problems on 80 or 380. We're looking good on the Casey. If you see a traffic problem, call our toll-free tip line, 855-ROAD-TIP. I'm Christy O'Brien.
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0: 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Jerry Patton, think about this. 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All right. 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
1: For the most part, we're looking at this afternoon. Dunmore 81 southbound stop and go between 380 and the Biden Expressway. Northbound seeing delays between Music and Davis Street. Also delays northbound in Wilkes-Barre approaching Bear Creek. Trucksville 309 northbound jammed at Carverton Road. If you see a traffic problem, call their toll-free tip line 855-ROAD-TIP. I'm Christy O'Brien.
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Sunday's the big day. It's the Steamtown Marathon. They'll be running from Forest City, finishing up in Scranton Sunday morning. 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

0: 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Frankie
1: and Jocelyn in the morning. 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We'll see you bright and early on Thursday. $300 Thursday with the free money birthday wheel. That jackpot's going to be $425 when we spin the wheel right after 7:30.
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4: For the most part, things are looking good this afternoon. Seeing construction delays 81 southbound at the Biden Expressway, northbound slow approaching Davis Street. No problems on 84 or 380. Trucksville, 309 northbound, usual delays at Carverton Road. Larksville, 11 southbound, jammed approaching Main Street. If you see a traffic problem, call our toll-free tip line, 855-ROAD-TIP. I'm Christy O'Brien.
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0: Ella Langley, Magic 93. It's Jerry Penn. There are habits that we have when we go to restaurants that we don't think twice about. But if somebody from another country is sitting next to us, they're going, huh, what? They find things mind-boggling, like, what, an ordering one entree to split. They don't do that in other countries. We do it here because the portions are so big. A lot of times, anyway. Finishing your meal 100%? Oh, I do that all the time. If I'm going to pay for a meal, I'm going to finish every bit of it. Means I liked it too, right? How about when Americans, did you ever do this at a restaurant? You go, okay, you look at the menu. I'll do the shrimp. No, can I just have shrimp? Oh, it's funny to think what people think of us. I would like some shrimp now, but that would be nice.
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21: 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Hi, this is Jocelyn. 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

October 17th, it's the ultimate Northeast PA Trunk or Treat Mohegan Arena at Casey Plaza in the parking lot from 11 till 2. 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

0: make it a great day. We'll see you bright and early on Thursday. $300 Thursday with the free money birthday wheel. That jackpot's going to be $425 when we spin the wheel right after 7:30.
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